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7: And now here he is. Strong enough to bend records with his bare hands. Able to tell tall tales in a single breath. It's Super D's. Yes, Super D's. Strange visitor from another neighborhood with powers and abilities far below those of mortal male and female people. And who, disguised as Rick Dees, mild-mannered disc jockey, fights a never-ending battle for truth, justice,
8: and the pursuit of the number one hit. You found the place for the hits. We're going to count them down for you. And not only that, anybody can do that. Howard Jones will be here live. Woo! We've got prizes on the weekly Top 40 Countdown. Not just prizes. A special first-class, all-expense-paid trip for two to Hollywood to see The Who live, Billy Idol live, Phil Collins, Elton John live. It's all in Tommy. Woo! Woo! Stay here for the weekly Top 40 Challenge. Wait a minute. What is this guy coming in here? What? What?
9: Let me in! What? I got a package for Mr. D's!
8: Oh, come in.
9: Special Pony Express package for Mr. D-E-A-S.
10: Oh, my God, is he all right?
8: This is it, I guess. My gosh, this is hot off the press. It's from the Pony Express, the weekly Top 40 Sure Shot. This thing was just completed. Nina Cherry... Kisses on the Wind.
11: Well,

Cherry. It's the weekly top 40 sure shot, Kisses on the Wind. And, of course, the follow-up to the smash, Buffalo Stats, which hit number one on the dance charts. This is Rick Dees. Let's start counting them down. Stevie Nicks at number 40, Room's on Fire.

Stevie Nicks falls 11. Oh. Oh. She gave it a good shot. That's number 40 and Rooms on Fire. This is number 39. Tom Petty on the Weekly Top 40. Well, I'm

I won't back down. That's Tom Petty, along with the Heartbreakers. Down 7 is number 39 on the weekly Top 40 this weekend. Tom actually recorded a song with the Bangles, and it never made it to his new album. It's a good song. I heard the song, but he wasn't satisfied with his vocals, so that's why we haven't heard it. And it probably won't ever come out. Tough break for all of us, for Tom Petty and the Bangles. Well, the anatomy of a hit. What happens to make a song a hit? We'll talk about that coming up. And also, stay here. I want you to win this trip for two to see Tommy, The Who, Elton John, Phil Collins. The list goes up. Billy Idol screaming live. Stay here.

all over the world. These are the greatest hits of the summer of 89. These are the hits heard on the hottest stations, too. Fox 102 FM in Abilene, York's Q106, and in the Twin Cities, Minneapolis, St. Paul. You've got to have it on Hit Radio 99.5 WLOL. You know, it was this day in 1970, 19 years ago, that Davy Jones quit the Monkees. And it was on this exact day, 10 years ago, in 1979, that someone noticed. Here's number 31. L.

are hard to find. Jodie Watley with her 6 MTV Award nominations and her 6 spot jump up to number 30 on the countdown this weekend. This is Rick Dees with Nothing But Hits. And what is Sweet Sensations advice for success in music? Well, they say you got to work hard, be patient, and stay away from drugs. That's what they say, and then they do a song called Hooked on You. All right, number 29.

0: want the world to know. I'm hooked on you. Sweet Sensation goes up 5 to number 29 on the countdown this weekend. If any producers are listening to the countdown right now, Margie Fernandez asked me to tell you that she would love to act in horror films. She has studied acting and said she would love nothing better than having her head severed. Some people just amaze me, but I passed it along anyway. The suspense of the top five films, right here. This weekend in film, Indiana Jones. And by the way, happy birthday last week to Harrison Ford at age 47. He's got a big hit on his hands. At number five, $160 million for Indiana Jones and The Last Crusade. Ghostbusters 2 does well. Annie Potts and Rick Moranis are in this one. A lot of money at the box office. The number three film, Rick Moranis is in the number three film with Honey, I Shrunk the Kids. He's got two in the top five. Number two, Batman, The Caped Crusader has been dethroned by the number one release this weekend from Warner Brothers. Who is this guy?
1: I'm surprised you haven't heard about me. You know, I got a bad reputation. I mean, sometimes I just go nuts like now.
0: Mel Gibson and Lethal Weapon 2 making a ton of money. Have fun this weekend.
2: Howard Jones has arrived on the set. He's coming up next.

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Here's number 21, and the girl who will absolutely not leave home for her world tour next month without a supply of Grandma's special pasta and sauce. Debbie Gibson's got to have it from Grandma. Here she is with No More.

Debbie Gibson goes up five more, number 21 on the weekly top 40, and No More Rhyme. Another lady who knows her way around a love song right here, number 20, Natalie Cole, and Miss You Like Crazy.

raven-haired Natalie Cole. And who wrote this? The raven-haired Natalie Cole. Would you give me a break? Miss you like crazy. Down 9 is number 20 right here on the weekly top 40. Rick Dees and nonstop hits. Karen White, number 19.

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1: Oh.
0: Our secret rendezvous. It's Karen White.
2: Can we not talk about sex so much?
0: Oh, okay. Rigney's Karen jumping up five more this week. Number 19 on the weekly Top 40. She's in Miami this weekend performing in the Budweiser Superfest. Patti LaBelle's there, New Edition. And they have thousands gathered around checking out the act. The Weird Letter of the Week. And I'm talking about Super Strange coming up next. Also some
3: D's Sleaze.
0: All right, hand me that out of the trash can, boss.
4: Yes.
0: Oh, my gosh. Who has been sending fax messages that are sleazy to sexy Heather Locklear? Listen to this. Heather has been getting some pretty nasty notes on her fax machine set up in her house for business. Somebody got the number, and they're faxing odd body parts to Heather. You know what I'm talking about? Finally, you can lick Madonna for 75 cents. That's how much a Madonna stamp costs on the island of Grenada. The island has a lot of celebrity stamps, and Madonna has one. She costs 75 cents. This is the only stamp that licks you back, by the way.
5: 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Entrega inmediata de la Mega. 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
6: Porque me da la gana. ¡Ecuador!

What goes around comes around. What you don't know. Expose, three little skin lovelies from Miami. They're down 2 to number 10 on the countdown. Bon Jovi says, why stop now? Let's keep up the hits. The weekly top 40 and number 9.

0: Bon Jovi, Lay Your Hands on Me. They're up one more this week on their climb to number 9. Will Cher be in Dallas on Wednesday for their concert? Our D's sleaze spies say yes. She'll check out Richie Sambora, and then she's going to get on a plane and come back here. Cher will be co-hosting the weekly Top 40 right here next week.
1: All right, I'm ready.
0: Yes, yes.
2: Thank you.
0: Yes. This is number 8, Dino.

0: like it.
1: Dino, who has a huge collection of old 45 records, whenever the jukebox man would come into Dino's dad's restaurant in Las Vegas, he would give Dino all of the old records after he changed them out. He's got thousands and a lot of them collectibles. He's up four more, number eight on the countdown this weekend. This is Rick Dees, and what is Bobby Brown doing with all of this cash he's making? I'll tell you coming up. Another shot at a great prize. Are you ready for this? The winner and a guest get a trip with limos thrown in and everything to Hollywood. What do you do? We would like to send you to the stage of the Universal Amphitheater and check out Tommy, performed live by The Who. Elton John's going to be there. Phil Collins. Billy Idol. The list goes on and on. And all you do is take the weekly Top 40 challenge. It's a biggie, and it's coming up.

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0: can't control these feelings. This time I know it's for real. That's Donna Summer. Would you like to buy some of Donna's artwork? Have you got $100? She will sign a poster of one of her paintings at the price, $100. Donna's got number 38 this week, and
1: attention, ladies.
0: The official word is in. All of the guys in this band are now single and looking. Joe, Jordan, Donnie, John, and Danny want women. New Kids on the Block at number 37.

0: I'll be loving you forever. New Kids on the Block are down 9 to number 37 this week. That's been on the countdown for 4 months. James Brown even likes that.
1: That is unbelievable. That is unbelievable, man.
0: Talking to us from his cell in South Carolina. How'd you get to work with Aretha Franklin, James, on the album when you're in prison? Never mind. Okay, this is it. We promised a chance for you to win huge prizes on the weekly Top 40 Countdown. This is it. A first-class trip for two, limoed in luxury. You stay for 4 days and 3 nights in the limo.
1: No.
0: 4 days and 3 nights at a luxury hotel here in Hollywood. The limo brings you down to the weekly Top 40 studio, and we spray you with all sorts of penicillin and everything. Then you get to meet all of us as we count them down. You are our VIP for the Universal Studios tour. Then we go to the Universal Amphitheater, and there you will see the musical event of the summer. Live in concert, The Who performs the rock opera Tommy. Elton John will be there live. Phil Collins, Billy Idol to scream your head off. And it's all for you and a guest if you win the weekly Top 40 Challenge. And all you do to win? Figure this one out. I'm going to play the downbeat of a number one smash. It was number one over 4 years ago. But I bet you can get it if you listen carefully. You won't get very much. Here you go. Ooh, all right, okay, that's it. What is the name of that song? What is the name of the group? All right, don't give me one name. I need the name of the group and the song. If you would, write it on a postcard and send it to me, if you would. Rick Dees, that's D-E-E-S, Weekly Top 40 Challenge, Box 196, Hollywood, California, 90078. Okay, here's the way it works. All of the correct answers go into the weekly Top 40 Challenge Barrel. We'll pick a winner at random. Do get the entry in as quickly as you can, hopefully by Friday. Enter as many times as you like. You can be any age, but if you are under 18, your guest has to be a parent or guardian. So, all right. Okay. The challenge is sponsored by those great-fitting Levi's 501 jeans. In fact, our weekly Top 40 receptionist, Sandra, is looking at mine right now. You like these, Sandra?
2: I love the way your trousers hang.
0: All right. Well, thank you, Levi's 501, for sponsoring this, because, as you know, this countdown has
3: no budget.
0: Coming up, we'll give you the address one more time to write to us. And one more time, here it is. All right, that's good. That's the downbeat. Good luck to you. We want you to take over the countdown right now. Start calling. Be our guest DJ. The number is 1-800-742-5333. You get to star on the countdown. One more time, in the continental U.S., this is a free number, 742-5333. Stay here for the hits.

0: Well, this is great. Special superstar time. Noodling on his keyboards now. Howard Jones. Yeah. Yeah. Yes.
1: Oh, I don't know.
0: That's nice.
1: I'm not
0: that's
1: used to
0: nice.
1: This one.
0: That's nice. I've heard that in concert now, there are like 7 or 8 keyboards with you.
1: Yeah, I've got an excessive amount of keyboards on stage. I've got about 6 or 7. I've actually got the very first ones that I started out with, and I've had them MIDI'd up. So that means they've sort of been brought up to date.
0: Mm-hmm.
1: Then I've got this really old 1960s Hammond C3.
0: Oh, yeah.
1: Which I've had, like, doctored and put extra distortion in, and it sounds really dirty and horrible. and that's a real great contrast to the other sort of very, you know, high-tech keyboards. And it's great.
0: It's interesting to find a guy who knows all about this and got on the cutting edge of keyboards and everything. The Korg is one that you were just mentioning. What is that?
1: Yeah, well, they make a really great sort of sampled piano.
0: Mm-hmm.
1: And I use that on stage. It sounds as good as a mic'd up grand piano.
0: Rate some keyboard whizzes for me. Let's start out Thomas Dolby.
1: Oh, excellent. Yeah,
0: really?
1: Yeah, yeah, very, very good. I think he's a real innovator.
0: Herbie Hancock.
1: Yes, great, great jazz pianist. I think of him more as that.
0: Stevie Wonder,
1: yeah. I always remember having a half an hour jam with him down at his studio in LA when we did the Grammy Awards.
0: Really?
1: Yeah, and it was like one of the best times I've ever spent. It was just me and him. He had a DX7, I had a DX7. And we had it going through like Marshall cabinets to make it more distorted.
0: Yeah.
1: And we just jammed away for ages. It was brilliant.
0: Doesn't anyone ever record any of this stuff? I mean,
1: I don't think it was recorded, and I always wish that it had been, because it would have been like a priceless thing for me.
0: Well, and for anybody, really, listening to both of you work together. Our in-studio visitor, Howard Jones, The Prisoner.

Oh, he's got that down. I'm telling you something. Howard Jones, our special in-studio visitor on the keyboard, still noodling here. All right, Howard. Nice weekly Top 40 Extra by request. And thank you, New York. Let's keep it up. Rick D's here, number 28, Gloria Estefan.

0: Oh, I don't want to lose you, Gloria Estefan, up 9. Number 28, as she goes up fast. You can get this in English and Spanish. There are two versions of the song, and she does both beautifully. Number 27, let's keep up the weekly top 40 countdown. Right, Gloria?
1: ¿Quién te peló? 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Y óyeme.
0: No, cállate. Winger.

0: headed for a heartbreak. Winger flies up six more to number 27. And congratulations, Winger. First album, platinum. That means a million copies have been sold and counting of the self-titled album, Winger. Congratulations. Richard Marx has been forced to make videos. They're just like Rob Lowe's. No. Yeah.
1: Oh, that's horrible.
0: Well, let's find out next.
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0: You found the place for the hits. I got number 18 here in just a second. But first of all, the weird letter of the week from the weekly Top 40 mailbag. It says, Dear Rick, I live in Brazil, Indiana, and I love to listen to the countdown every weekend on Indy's Apple 99.5 ZPL. I have a challenge for you this week. In 5 seconds, can you name 5 artists that have a season of the year as part of their name? If you lose, you have to give me a weekly Top 40 t-shirt. If I lose, I will eat the Sunday edition of the Brazil Daily Times. Sincerely, Liz Cava. Okay, 5 seconds.
7: Go.
0: I can't turn this down. All right. Time me there, if you would, Dan. Edgar Winter, Johnny Winter, Rick Springfield, Donna Summer, Bruce Springsteen. I'm lying because all of this was written for me. All right, you're going to get yourself a weekly Top 40 t-shirt. Thank you so much, Liz. Here's number 18 from another summer.

Hey, baby. Henry Lee Summer is still going strong and up three more on the weekly top 40 to number 18 this weekend. Happy fourth weekend of July to you. We got one more left. And here's a former contestant in the World Championship of Breakdancing in New York. Now he's singing more than dancing and doing great at both. Rob Pilatus, one half of Milli Vanilli. The other is Fabrice. And here they are with Baby Don't Forget My Number.

own. Bobby Brown from the Ghostbusters 2 soundtrack. He's up two more to number seven this weekend. That song is in Ghostbusters a total of three times. So if you do go out for popcorn, you don't have to worry about missing it. Rick D's counting them down. Here's number six. And the only singer on the weekly top 40 this weekend who is taking fencing lessons. Roland Gift takes fencing lessons. Fine young kid.

0: Nine Young Cannibals. They're down 2 to number 6 after a great run at number 1. The number 1 album and the number 1 compact disc they've had for the last 7 weeks. Well, are you ready for another shot at the Weekly Top 40 Challenge?
1: Yes, sir. Yeah.
0: This is unbelievable. Now, if you're a fan of The Who, then are you in for a thrill? And if you've never seen them perform live before, this is something special. We will bring you to Los Angeles, first class all the way, limos, hotel, you get the star treatment. We will limo you to our luxurious Weekly Top 40 studios.
1: Yeah.
0: And we'll put you on the radio here. Help us count them down. Why not? The VIP treatment for you and a special guest from Universal Studios. And thank you so much, Levi's 501 Jeans, for bringing this all together. Because this show has
2: no budget.
0: Guess what? On stage with The Who will be Elton John live, Phil Collins live, Billy Idol live.
1: Right.
0: Here's how you win. Guess the name of this song from this.
1: Oh, oh, no.
0: Come on now. All right? From 3 quick notes. Listen. Oh, boy. All right, now, this one goes back about, what, 4 years now? About 4 years. One more time. Artist and title on a postcard, please, with your name. Send it to me, if you would. Rick Dees, D-E-E-S. Weekly Top 40 Challenge, Box 196. Hollywood, California, 90078. That's 90078. What we'll do is pick a winner at random from all of our correct entries received by Friday. You can be any age to enter this, too. But if you are under 18, your guest has to be your parent or a guardian. So, all right. Everybody at Levi's 501s, thanks you so much, too. The original classic shrink-to-fit jean. We've got some on right now.
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0: 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Prince's legal battles with his sister. The battle is over. The dust is cleared. We've got the winner. Stay here.
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6: Lamento decepcionarlos, caballeros, pero parecen haberme confundido con el personaje de un programa de ficción. Ahora, si me disculpan, mi fondue está a punto.
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8: Solo por la Mega, porque Mega la gana.